0: If you can't love yourself, how in the hell you gonna love somebody else? 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
1: You gotta ask me. Yeah, I'm going to the party, but I'm not going to make friends. I need a lover.

0: 还是归属降落？飞扬中有犹疑，沉烟中怕庸常。我们易碎且骄傲，踟蹰不安，却充满渴望。所以逐风而行，踏歌向前。FM927，音乐不息，我们御风飞行，永不降落。
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音乐广播联合吉林素邦律师事务所推出素邦律师时间公益普法。This is Geely Music Radio 92.7. 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